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I'm Tony Lorino. Thank you for having your throwbacks on as we count down to the fourth and celebrate Daryl Hall. You heard? Successful kidney transplant just about a week ago. Hey, Daryl, can't wait to see you back and at it soon. We'll hear from Daryl and John coming up in just a few.

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0: I'm Tony the Reno. We appreciate you having your throwbacks on tonight. They are British. I don't know if we're going to allow this on the 4th, but we'll allow it tonight. And thank you for the text for these guys, Derek. I mean, we might allow it on the 4th anyway, because we still love them, but no British flags, huh? Here's Queen.
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0: Let's put you to the test with the Throwback Timeline.
1: 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If you can correctly text in the year on the timeline, you could win that 100 bucks. In the year we're talking about, three men and a baby. Seems like such a crazy concept, though I think us dads have done just fine ever since that movie came out. Full House, same concept. Three men and the kids. Yeah, they are taking care of the family in San Francisco on TV. And one of the best from you two. I still haven't found what I'm looking for. Released from The Joshua Tree. Was the year 1987, 1988, or 1989? Text your guest to enter and win now to 877-909-1989.
0: Guess now, and if you're right, you could win 100 bucks for knowing your throwback.
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0: We were just laughing at dads, or wannabe dads, all over the place, right? In the year, we're talking about three men and a baby, huge at the movies, Full House, with the guys taking over. Yeah, big on TV. And this one has nothing to do with dads taking over, but just Bono and the guys making great music. Completely unrelated, same year, though.

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0: 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And you're into this guy?
1: Yeah, absolutely.
0: The music or John?
1: Mostly the music. John was all right, you know?
0: The little summer crushes never quite die on this man, do they? John Bon Jovi and the guys, here's Living on a Prayer.

0: If it ever feels like certain songs feel like certain times of the year, you are not crazy. I'm Tony DeReno. That's because that's exactly when they were released, like the one we're about to hear, the Dancing Bumblebee and the Tap Dancing Competition back in the 90s, a summer song from the one-hit wonders Blind Melon. We gotta turn up tonight. Let's get that ready to go. And more of those songs that make it feel like summer. Let's get yours on at 877-909-1989. Back into the throwbacks, back again next.
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0: 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And an observation on this one?
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Class of 94, all you tonight, 1 hour of your hits. The late night class reunion is just getting started. Why don't we crank yours up? With the big debut from the Counting Crows now.

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Class of 94, late night class reunion. You think we would know how to say this woman's name without having to Google the pronunciation, but we still need a little help with it. She's starring alongside John Mellencamp. We'll explain who's coming up in just a few.

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Class of 94, late night class reunion. Yes, we still need to look up the pronunciation of her name. It's Michelle Indagiacello. There, we got it. Almost

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Yeah, we love to say wow with some of the songs you just haven't heard in a long, long time. 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
0: Just in case.
1: No way.
0: Vampires. Okay. Does bread count?
1: I guess. Yeah, then it's
0: freshly,
1: a food.
0: Freshly baked bread. Mild, warm, comforting.
1: No, that's true.
0: I mean, I thought like bacon for a second, but that's too strong.
1: Oh, bacon would be amazing.
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0: Now my parents have a queen bed that they're famous for.
1: Oh, interesting.
0: They like a queen. Yeah. They like to cuddle. Why am I talking about my parents cuddling? I don't know. But my dad leaves both his feet dangling off the edge of the bed. I
1: so
0: do
1: you
0: know
1: say
0: that
1: dangling, but they're probably just straight out.
0: No, they are bent down and yeah, they're just straight out.
1: When you
0: but
1: say
0: like
1: dangling, I'm like, wait, so is it at the knee?
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0: 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Here's what you need to know.
1: I'm Ken Hashizumi, keeping you in the loop this morning. An Amherst View man is facing charges in a high-speed collision in the southwest section of Kingston. Emergency crews were called to an area of Bath Road and Lower Drive around 9:30 Saturday morning. They found two vehicles. One ended up on its roof after falling over a rock cliff. The driver suffered minor injuries, but the 24-year-old was charged with dangerous operation. Former

0: United Way KFLN ACO Pavna Varma has been named as a member of the Order of Canada. The announcement was made Friday by Governor General Louise Arbour. Varma from Kingston was recognized for her leadership in the nonprofit sector, including her work transforming the United Way and promoting diversity, inclusion, and collaboration across the community. Lunch by George is going to be serving food out of a van. They announced yesterday morning outside St. George's Cathedral that they have obtained a Mercedes-Benz Sprinter from the local dealership that will help transport the meals. Chief Administrator Tom Iverson says the vehicle makes it a more convenient way to hand out the food.
1: We'll be able to provide nutritious meals directly to our guests as opposed to our guests having to walk here. It should provide more direct access. And as I said, our plan is to have more than one stopping point.
0: They recently moved their food preparation to St. Lawrence College after operating out of St. George's Cathedral the last 41 years. Morocco defeated the Netherlands 3-2 in penalties last night in the round of 32 match at the World Cup. Morocco will face Canada in the round of 16 in Houston. Other matches from yesterday, it was Brazil over Japan 2-1, and Paraguay got by Germany 4-3 in penalties. The Blue Jays spoiled Bo Bichette's return to Toronto and snapped a six-game losing streak with a 2-1 win over the visiting New York Mets. The next time you are scrolling through your phone, visit KingstonDaily.ca and see what Kingston is talking about. 401 traffic and weather together next.
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10: Well, good morning and a happy Tuesday. Just did a first run through the traffic cameras, and right now it is a problem-free start to the day on the 401. Not seeing any live lane issues or slowdowns anywhere between Belleville and Brockville. Your forecast for today, it is going to be hot and humid with a mix of sun and clouds. There's a pretty good chance of a shower, maybe a thunderstorm this morning. Temperature expected to get up to 30 degrees. It's going to feel like 40 with the Humidex. Tonight, partly cloudy, slight chance of a shower overnight, maybe a thunderstorm, staying mild with a low down to 22. Canada Day tomorrow, a mix of sun and clouds, slight chance of a shower in the afternoon, maybe a thunderstorm, and even hotter, temperature reaching 32. That's going to feel like 42 with the Humidex. 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
2: Here we go. Good morning. We are Joey and Lauren. Thank you for hanging out with us today. Two different socks today. It's one of those days. So I rarely have that happen. But honestly, do you care? Because really, like, I don't know why I care, because I shouldn't. Because even if I showed up to someone's house, because one sock is black and one sock is white, am I going to get judged for that?
3: I mean, I wouldn't say anything.
2: All right, thank you.
3: Like, would you?
2: Who knows, man?
3: Oh,
2: who knows?
3: Good morning.
2: Honestly, if it was up to me, I wouldn't wear socks anymore. I like wearing shoes without socks. Okay. But the problem is, stanky feet, man. Stanky feet.
3: Yeah, and then no one wants to be around you.
2: Yeah, exactly. Yeah, that's the problem.
3: You know what's bad if you're wearing shoes and somebody next to you can smell your stanky feet and you have shoes on?
2: They say dryer sheets. There's a little bonus life hack for you. Dryer sheets in your shoes. All right, let's get trending stories coming up next.
3: I have the best cities to live in and the worst if you're single. And it's next right here on Joey and Lauren.
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1: What's going on?
2: What?
1: I wanted to...
2: What's going on?
1: It's Joey and Lauren. What's going on? It is trending stories. Here we go. Lauren's going to tell us what's trending.
2: All righty. So here we go. How many of you are single and how many of you go, you know what? I need to live somewhere where I'm surrounded by other single people because then I will find the perfect partner. There's a new data reporting the best cities to live in if you're single and the worst cities to live in.
1: Now that I'm learning you're a data girl, not a data girl. I'm data.
2: Oh, no.
1: I'm data over data, but that's okay.
2: I say data. Okay, top three cities to live in for singles is number three, Seattle.
1: Okay.
2: Number two, Vegas.
1: Oh, yeah, yeah. But
2: except I feel like that's, like, dangerous. That's just, like, a good time. Are you going to find a partner?
1: Are you going to find a long-term relationship in Vegas?
2: And number one, Atlanta.
1: Okay.
2: Probably for the size and just the amount of different types of people.
1: I would think so. I mean, I just feel like now with all the apps and stuff. But, yeah, there's probably cities, certainly, that have a lot more single people than others. So, there you go.
2: Yeah. Worst cities for singles is Grand Prairie, Texas.
1: Okay.
2: Okay. Yonkers, New York, and Jackson, Mississippi. There you go.
1: Those are the three worst.
2: Worst places for singles, not a lot of dating life.
1: I'm not telling you how to live your life. I don't know if I would move to or from any of those areas just for that moment in your life.
2: Not maybe. You do you. Maybe for some. How about this? I saw some research about people who are very tired. If you're a tired person, or maybe you're up really, really late at night, you're tired. When you are more physically tired, you are more honest. So,
1: I could see that.
2: This is why people say that people are confessing things during late nights.
1: Oh, yeah. Think about like when you were a kid and you had those late night sleepovers and you'd be like, hey, I have something to tell you. I have a crush on Danielle. Whoa!
2: I have a crush on Danielle.
1: Yeah.
2: What are you talking about? There's a company out of Japan that has unveiled a human washing machine, Joey. This is where you can clean.
1: A human washing machine? That's just old fashioned.
2: No. A literal human washing machine. So this is where it can clean and dry a person in 15 minutes.
1: Oh, it dries you. So it's like a car wash for humans.
2: Yeah, look what it looks
1: like. It's like one of those drive through.
2: This is wild.
1: You know, that's not terrible. Like, you sit down in that chair and then all the water and soap goes over you?
2: Yeah, so let me describe what it looks like. It almost looks like what you would sit in like an amusement park ride, but it has like a dome over it. So it looks like a cart of sorts.
1: It looks like those arcade rides that like mimic a roller coaster.
2: No, you know what it looks like? In the Jurassic World movie, the first one with Chris Pratt, when they were in those like pods driving around in the...
1: Yeah, everyone's going to know what you're talking about. What the heck? That's the reference?
2: I don't know. That's what it looks like. But anyway,
1: it looks like in Jurassic Park 3, about 45 minutes into the movie, there's a car that drives by.
2: You sit in like a hamster ball. Yeah, that's what it looks like.
1: It looks like a hamster ball.
2: So you sit in that, and apparently it has all the gadgets and devices that's going to clean you fully and dry you in 15 minutes.
1: I am down. 15 minutes is a little long, though.
2: Well, yeah, because I feel like I could take a quicker shower.
1: Yeah, like I could do like a 3-minute shower and dry off in like a minute and a half.
2: There is a church in the UK. I want to know if you'd go to this church, Joey. This church has now mixed their sermons with wrestling matches.
1: Yeah, absolutely.
2: To get more people to attend. I'm going to show you.
1: Putting the devil in a full Nelson? Absolutely. Oh, that's like a cathedral. Yeah. That's like a cathedral. Yes, absolutely.
2: So you've got an actual like wrestling ring, I guess, right there.
1: In the church.
2: In the middle of the church. So they have people come out and compete, and they wrestle, and they kind of mix that in with their sermons to get more people to come.
1: And in the right corner, it's Bible Boy!
2: And those are some of your trending stories.
1: Joey and Lauren.
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6: It continues to be a worry-free drive this morning. Not seeing any issues on the traffic cameras on the 401 anywhere between Belleville and Brockville. Both eastbound and westbound lanes are moving at the speed limit. Your forecast for today, it is going to be hot and humid. A mix of sun and clouds. Pretty good chance of a shower, maybe a thunderstorm this morning. High to get up to 30. That's going to feel like 40 with the Humidex factored in. Slight chance of a shower overnight, maybe a thunderstorm. Staying mild, the low to 22. And Canada Day tomorrow, a mix of sun and clouds. Slight chance of an afternoon shower, maybe a thunderstorm. And even hotter, temperature reaching 32 will feel like 42 with the Humidex. 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
1: It's Joey and Lauren. It's time for
2: Tell the Truth Tuesday.
1: Yes, Tell the Truth Tuesday. We must answer a truth question that you text into 68719. Lauren's got the question this week. You read it on the text line.
2: Yes, the question says, if you could smell like one food for the rest of your life, what would it be? So this is, you got to have a fragrance
1: like
2: about you, and it has to be a food.
1: Garlic.
2: Oh.
1: Just in case.
2: No way.
1: Vampires. Okay, does bread count?
2: I guess, yeah, then it's
1: freshly,
2: a food.
1: Freshly baked bread. Mild, warm, comforting.
2: No, that's true.
1: I mean, I thought like bacon for a second, but that's too strong.
2: Oh, bacon would be amazing.
1: No.
2: But you're right, you could kind of, people could get sick of the smell for a while. 2 a.m., I'm smelling bacon, trying to sleep. I don't know about that.
1: Knowing you, you freak, it'd be hard-boiled eggs that you love slurping down all the time.
2: I mean, bread counts, but it's kind of a boring answer. What if we did a food dish?
1: Oh, okay, perfect. Give me spaghetti.
2: Spaghetti, why?
1: I think when I smell spaghetti, I think of garlic bread, and when I think of garlic bread, I'm happy. So it actually, like, spaghetti actually triggers just an Italian dinner, and that means I'm going to have a ton of garlic bread.
2: So do you think that it's going to maybe push people away from you if you're always smelling like pasta and garlic and all those things?
1: Yeah, that's a problem. Man, this is hard.
2: I don't know if this counts, but I went like waffles and syrup or like pancakes.
1: Oh, like breakfast.
2: Yeah, like I went more like on the sweet. I didn't go cinnamon rolls just because I felt like that was kind of equal to bread, almost like an easy answer.
1: Why do I feel like cinnamon rolls don't have like a smell? Well, like a Cinnabon smell.
2: Oh, they totally do. Yeah, so I'd go like pancakes and waffles, like butter, syrup.
1: Yeah,
2: pancakes.
1: That's it, man. Lauren, you got me beat. That's a great answer. Spaghetti's a terrible answer.
2: You loved it a second ago.
1: Oh, I know. I feel like when I smell this, it feels like home barbecue, like a barbecue restaurant.
2: That's a terrible answer. I love it. I'm not going to lie. I freaking love it. It's going to make me hungry. But again, in the middle of the night, you trying to sleep.
1: Yeah.
2: And you're smelling
1: barbecue hands.
2: Barbecue sauce.
1: Absolutely. You're going to smell pancakes and syrup.
2: Yes,
1: please. That's
2: too
1: sweet. I'd get cavities just sniffing my fingers. Wow. Gosh, that's a really hard answer.
2: That's what I would do. I mean, because you don't want to go anything garlicky or oniony.
1: Yeah.
2: You certainly don't want to go. I mean, listen, I love broccoli, but we know broccoli don't smell good after a while.
1: No way.
2: So I don't want to smell like broccoli.
1: Cookies? Can I go cookies or is that not fair? What about cookies?
2: Yeah, you can go cookies. You've
1: hated every one of my answers.
2: No,
1: fine.
2: I'm just baked cod.
1: I want fish.
2: Okay. You can take cookies, but let me remind you, you just said, oh, pancakes and syrup, that's too sweet.
1: All right, fine.
2: So cookies are sweet.
1: Final answer, fettuccine Alfredo. That's my final answer. Fettuccine Alfredo. Back to the pasta. Because it's comforting.
2: You can keep your cookies.
1: All right. That's Tell the Truth Tuesday. It's Joey and Lauren.

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6: Taking another look at your drive, it does continue to be a problem-free start to the day. Not seeing any live lane issues or slowdowns. If you're traveling eastbound or westbound on the 401 between Belleville and Brockville, you'll find both directions moving at the speed limit. Your forecast for today, it is going to be hot and humid. A mix of sun and clouds, pretty good chance of a shower this morning, maybe a thunderstorm. The high to get up to 30, that's going to feel like 40 with the Humidex. For tonight, partly cloudy, slight chance of a shower or thunderstorm, staying mild with a low to 22. Tomorrow, we'll see a mix of sun and clouds with a slight chance of an afternoon shower and the possibility of a thunderstorm. A little hotter, high reaching 32 is going to feel like 42. 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

0: It's Joey and Lauren. I feel so relieved to know I'm not the only person that does this. In fact, 80% of people do this when they sleep. Is there 80%. Anything weird? Is there anything weird you do when you sleep? Like, yes. A weird habit?
1: Yes. We've talked about my sleep habits more than probably any other topic on this show.
0: You have 17 pillows. We know that.
1: Yes. So the weird things that I do, just quick rundown. I have my routine pre-bed. I always have to have water, chapstick, and lotion right before bed.
0: Because you have ever woken up at 1 a.m. being like, I need to lotion my hands?
1: Most of the time, I am wearing an eye mask because I have to sleep in complete darkness. And then when I do sleep, I have to have a pillow at my tummy, hold it, pillow under my head, blanket between my knees, my leg is out, and then I also have the covers over my exposed ear.
0: That's the weird thing you do. Yeah. You have to have your ears covered because spiders, mm-hmm. correct?
1: My grandma had an earwig crawl in her ear when I was like 3, and I've never forgotten that experience. And now every time I sleep, even if I snooze on the couch and crash or whatever, I have to have some sort of a blanket covering my
0: because
1: ear.
0: Because earwigs are naturally... Is that why they call them earwigs?
1: Maybe.
0: We've talked about this before. Yeah. Okay. Yeah. I don't know why they call them earwigs. Yeah. How in the world did your grandma, bless her soul, how in the world did your grandma not feel an earwig crawl into her ear when she's sleeping?
1: I'm going to have to ask her. I don't know if she felt it or if she found out later.
0: I just got the shivers, man.
1: All I know is bug crawled in her ear and it ruined the rest of my life. Yeah. And I still haven't forgotten.
0: Okay, well, 80%. You mentioned something that you do. I do this, and I've never understood why, but 80% of people do this when they sleep, and that is leave 1 foot out of the covers.
1: Wow, that many 80, people do that?
0: 80% of people leave, and I do. It's normally my left foot, but I leave my left foot and ankle outside of the covers. I call it temperature control, because for whatever reason, you leave 1 foot out of the covers, it totally regulates your body temperature.
1: Okay.
0: If both are in, too hot, both are out, too cold. So 80% of people sleep with 1 foot out of the covers.
1: That's funny. The other day I was trying to sleep and I had an arm out and I felt like I was freezing to death. And I don't know why. It was just like
0: I just had the left foot.
1: I had to get my arm in, but my leg is a little bit different. And so I will pop out one of my legs throughout the night. But then it goes back in, and then it goes back out, and then it goes back in.
0: Isn't that crazy, though, that 80% of people sleep with 1 foot out of the covers? So now, if you sleep with both your feet under the covers, guess what? You are only 20% of the population.
1: Well, let me go one further. You sleep with your leg out, but it dangles off the edge of the bed.
0: Yeah, 100%.
1: I mean, the boogeyman or something. Like, that freaks me out, for sure. My leg cannot hang outside of the edge of the bed.
0: I don't know why I remember this, but I remember it vividly, and that is my dad dangles both his feet at the end of the bed outside. Because I think I remember...
1: Oh, he sleeps?
0: Yes. Yeah. Now, my parents have a queen bed. They're famous for...
1: Oh, interesting.
0: They like a queen. Yeah. They like to cuddle. Why am I talking about my parents cuddling? I don't know. But my dad leaves both his feet dangling off the edge of the bed.
1: Dangling, but... They're probably just straight out.
0: No, they are bent down. And yeah, they're just straight out.
1: When you say dangling, I'm like, wait, so is it at the knee?
0: No.
1: Like,
0: he's actually 20 feet tall.
1: Like, he's sleeping like he's in a chair. Like, I'm confused. He's
0: giant. No, my dad, like...
1: His legs are hanging off the side.
0: Yeah.
1: Or they're out.
0: They're out.
1: Off the edge.
0: Like, his heels are not touching anything. His heels are in the air. Does that make sense?
1: No, not in the air. Just say his feet extend off the edge of the bed.
0: My dad's feet, in case you were wondering, my dad's feet hang off the edge of the bed.
1: And this is information that means nothing. But...
0: And my mom sleeps like a vampire. I know exactly how my parents sleep every single time. Maybe they're sleeping right now. So there you go. If you leave 1 foot out and you've always been like, why do I always need 1 foot out of the covers? All we know is 80% of people agree with you. So there you go. It's Joey and Lauren.

0: KingstonDaily.ca newsroom. Here's what you need to know.
1: I'm Ken Hashizumi, keeping you in the loop this morning. A two-vehicle crash in a southwest section of Kingston has resulted in charges. A vehicle was found on its roof Saturday morning after going over a rock cliff near Bath Road and Lower Drive. Police determined the vehicle was going at a high rate of speed and collided with another vehicle. A 24-year-old from Amherstview is charged with dangerous operation. Kingston police have launched a new online reporting platform for non-emergency incidents. Residents, businesses, and visitors can file reports anytime using a computer or mobile device. Eligible incidents include theft, fraud, vandalism, lost property, and traffic complaints. Police say the tool will improve access and help keep officers available for emergencies. The online reporting tool is at kingstonpolice.ca. Take a look at what agriculture is like underwater. The Great Lakes Museum is hosting Aquaculture, Farming the Waters, on now until October 18th. Visitor experience manager Claire Notman says it highlights the rewards and challenges underwater farmers face.
2: I think a lot of people know where their fruit and vegetables and meat comes from, but not always where some other things come from, like our fish and shellfish and things like seaweed.
1: The interactive exhibit is on loan from Ingenium, and it covers everything from seafood to seaweed. Notman says without the help from Ingenium, the museum would not be able to hold this exhibit on its own. It will be Canada versus Morocco in the round of 16 at the World Cup. Morocco scored a 3-2 victory in penalties over the Netherlands last night to advance. Other round of 32 matches, Paraguay edged Germany 4-3, also in penalties, and Brazil defeated Japan 2-1. Trey Savage wins 6 2/3 as the Blue Jays take the opener with the Mets by a score of 2-1, snapping a 6-game losing streak. The next time you are scrolling through your phone, visit KingstonDaily.ca and see what Kingston is talking about. 401 traffic and weather together next.
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7: Well, taking another look at your drive, it does continue to be problem-free this morning. Not seeing any issues or slowdowns eastbound or westbound on the 401. If you're traveling the stretch between Belleville and Brockville, you'll find both directions moving at the speed limit. Your forecast for today, it is going to be hot and humid with a good chance of rain this morning, maybe a thunderstorm. High to get up to 30, and that's going to feel like 40 with the Humidex. Partly cloudy tonight, slight chance of a shower, maybe a thunderstorm, staying mild with a low to 22. Tomorrow, Canada Day, we'll see a mix of sun and clouds, slight chance of showers in the afternoon, maybe a thunderstorm. And again, even hotter, the high of 32 is going to feel like 42 with the Humidex. 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
2: All right, here we go. Good morning. We are Joey and Lauren. However you're hanging out with us today, we appreciate it. What's up, Lauren?
3: Good morning.
2: There we
3: I'm
2: go.
3: Doing
2: we
3: pretty
2: the,
3: good.
2: We get the singing Lauren today. That's always a good sign.
3: Yeah, you know, it's not bad. Not bad. I was just hanging out with a couple of our coworkers out in the hall, and that was a good time. Our coworker was, he was heating up a burrito from last night. Not a breakfast burrito, like an evening burrito.
2: Yeah. And you know, I've never thought about it. We call them breakfast burritos, but we don't call them dinner burritos.
3: A lunch burrito. I don't know. But I'm like, oh gosh, that's not something you want to just
2: no
3: smell in, from the microwave this early in the day. It
2: although,
3: just
2: you know what?
3: Me.
2: A breakfast burrito, I could eat at any time during the day. I could eat a breakfast burrito for breakfast, obviously, okay, but yes. I could eat one for yes. lunch. Could you eat one for dinner?
3: 100%.
2: Yeah.
3: A breakfast burrito?
2: Yeah.
3: Any time of day. Sign me up.
2: I don't know. We've probably had this discussion. I may like breakfast burritos more than the traditional burrito.
3: Yeah, I think we've talked about it. They're
2: right,
3: the best.
2: Sounds good.
3: Now gosh. I'm hungry.
2: All right, what's coming up in trending stories?
3: Well, there is a woman who I think is genius after what she did from selling her home. Next on Joey and Lauren. 102.

0: 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Wow. FM.
1: It's Joey and Lauren. Let's get it. Trending stories right now. What's going on?
2: Well, I love hearing stories like this. A woman, she sold her house and she's like, you know what? I'm going to sell my house. I'm going to travel the world. This is what she did. Her name is Lynn. She's 61, sold her home 2 years ago, decided to travel the world, and she has now visited 166 countries.
1: Man, that's a lot of Airbnbs.
2: I was going to say, I want to know either A, how much did you sell your home for? Because is that funding all of these trips to 166 countries?
1: I guess it's got to.
2: I thought that was pretty crazy. Another thing that I keep seeing online is people debating what is acceptable to eat on an airplane.
1: Not much, I'll be honest.
2: You sure?
1: As I've gotten older, a part of me is like, can't you just eat? I mean, I know we're running. You're going back and forth. I understand snacks, gummies, maybe a little cracker or something, or the snacks they give you on the plane.
2: Right.
1: But when people bring on, I still remember we were on a flight. Lady brought a Subway sandwich, man. Mayo, mustard, oil, vinegar.
2: It was actually the onions was the worst.
1: Yeah, and I'm like, you can't be eating a cold cut combo sitting in 13D, man.
2: To be honest, I think anything would be tough for me if I'm sitting right by somebody. Oh, for instance, if someone had like a little styrofoam to-go container of Panda Express.
1: Oh, I can't imagine.
2: Yeah, or some sort of like they have even a salad or some sort of even a burger. I'm just like, that is, if I'm not eating it, it smells bad. I know that's weird. But the reason I ask is somebody had posted a video complaining about the smell of what a passenger was eating next to them, and it was a tuna melt.
1: See,
2: and
1: they
2: just lost it. They're like, you should not be eating a tuna melt on a plane. It's so rude.
1: Yeah, that's rough. That's rough. I mean, listen, I understand that there's restaurants all at, you know, airports and you can go pick up something, but my thought is eat it first. Not only that, but now you've got all this like food, you got this bag or wrapping paper, whatever. You got all this stuff you got to get rid of.
2: Mm-hmm.
1: And then, you know, the flight attendant's got to come by and it's not for me.
2: I remember the first time I brought food on a plane, I felt like it was illegal.
1: There was
2: a McDonald's or something in the airport and I got a Coke or something on my way in. And I'm boarding the plane and I'm just like, I'm trying to conceal my big Diet Coke because I'm like, oh no, they're going to make me pour this out. And I'm like, oh wait, I've already gone through security. It's just a weird feeling.
1: It is. Here's the thing that I hate. I hate drinking or eating a lot on a plane anyway because that means I have to go to the bathroom. And you know me.
2: Yeah, that's a good point.
1: I've gone to the bathroom once on an airplane in my entire life.
2: And you almost went into the cockpit.
1: And the lady literally thought I was going into the cockpit.
2: We don't deserve dogs. We know this. There's always really sweet stories about dogs and their connection to humans. There's a reason why we call them man's best friend. Dogs can feel our emotions through our heart rate. So when you're like hugging and cuddling up with your dog.
1: Oh, they feel it.
2: Scientists are saying that they actually can sense what emotion you are feeling based on the rate your heart is going. And that is why dogs are just so bonded to us, and it's really, really
1: sweet,
2: when you think about
1: it. That is very, very sweet.
2: You know, it's kind of the same thing when somebody's really sick, right? A lot of times, who's right there with them? It's their dog. Doesn't want to leave their side.
1: Have you seen those videos of, like, there's that one video of the dog that's, like, crying on a grave?
2: Oh.
1: Because it's its owner? Like, literally, I don't even know how that works.
2: Sad.
1: But literally was on top of the grave and going, and, like, you know, dogs can like whimper and like, you know, it was crazy. Craziest thing I've ever seen in my life.
2: My mom has had a lot of sickness throughout her life. And I remember growing up during my childhood, my mom was hospitalized a lot with a lot of her health conditions. And when she was gone and she was at the hospital, our dog had acted just crazy. Like he just was acting all sorts of a mess. And then when she was home, laid up in bed, he did not leave her side. He was always at the foot of the bed.
1: That's sweet.
2: Didn't leave. We had to bring food to him. He wouldn't leave to go eat.
1: That's sweet. Yeah, that really is sweet.
2: And those are some of your trending stories.
1: Joey and Lauren.

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5: Taking another look at your drive, it does continue to be problem-free this morning. The 401 fairly lightly traveled right now between Belleville and Brockville. Not seeing any live lane issues or slowdowns either eastbound or westbound. Your forecast for today, hot and humid. We'll see a mix of sun and clouds, but a pretty good chance of showers. Maybe a thunderstorm rolling through this morning. Temperature to get up to 30 is going to feel more like 40 with the Humidex. Partly cloudy tonight with a slight chance of showers, maybe a thunderstorm. Staying mild with a low down to 22. Canada Day tomorrow, a mix of sun and clouds. Slight chance of a shower in the afternoon, maybe a thunderstorm. With the high reaching 32, that's going to feel like 42 with the Humidex. 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
1: It's Joey and Lauren. This is participation needed. 68719, you can text us. Is it normal to know your neighbor's names? So literally, I was talking with a friend of mine, and we were talking about just like our neighborhood and everything. He's like, oh, you like your neighborhood? And I was like, oh, yeah. And I mentioned our neighbors, and I was like, oh, yeah, we got blank and blank on our right side, and then their kids are blank and blank, and they're on the left side, because that's, we've said this before, our neighbors are related, which is hilarious. So we are right in the middle between a mom and dad and a son and daughter-in-law. It's hilarious. So we are in the, it's like a family reunion on our street.
2: I know. I always joke that maybe we should put like swing gates in the back, like doors in the backyard so that they can just cross back and forth to hilarious. Each other.
1: So I bring this up. My buddy goes, man, I've never thought about like getting my neighbor's names. Like I've had the same neighbors for like 10 years and I know them and I say hi, but I don't know them.
2: 10 years. Yeah. Wow. Yeah. That's so surprising.
1: He was like, is it normal to like get to know your neighbors to where like you introduce and like say your names and remember their names? Or is it like our neighbors, hey, you know them. You're like, hey, how you doing? But you don't know their names.
2: Yeah, this is interesting. I think back in the day, most of us were way more in tune with who our neighbors were. You know, borrow a cup of sugar. You know their names. Your kids go to school together, whatever it is. But it's something about it now, I don't think we're as willing to just put ourselves out there and be like, hi, I'm so-and-so. And I don't know what that is. We're all a little bit more guarded. I get that. Our neighbors now we're close with in a way where like I can send her a text. I know their names, things like that. But this is the first time I think in my entire adult life I've known my neighbors. Every other place we've lived at, I've known of them, and maybe I know their first name, but it's more like just waving hi.
1: And that's
2: getting
1: what I was
2: mail.
1: Thinking about. And that's what I was kind of talking to my buddy about. Is I was like, well, to be honest, we've lived in other places. Like even like our first apartment to basically now, we didn't know our neighbors' names. We kind of knew of them. Maybe we said hi every once in a while, right. But we didn't like introduce ourselves. And I guess the question is it expected to know your neighbors' names and know about them? So like if there was an emergency and you could be like, go to my neighbor Phil's house, is that an expectation? Or would you just say, check with my neighbors?
2: I think it's smart to know your neighbors. I really do. I think it's smart to know their names, maybe develop a friendship or of sorts. Because you're right, if there were an emergency, yeah. I mean, this is a really good example. We were on a trip once, and while we were on our trip, we had a notification sent to our phone that the siren, the alarms were going off at our house. The alarms were going off. Like somebody
1: and I don't think
2: had
1: they stop.
2: Broken in, or we didn't know what was going on because we have sensors and alarms and stuff. And so I didn't know what to do. And so I called my neighbor and I was like, hey, is our house, like, is our alarm going off? And she walked outside. She's like, yeah, I can hear it. And I was like, oh my gosh. And so her husband checked out the situation. Turns out one of our sensors had fallen off. And so it told our house that there was a break in, which thank goodness there wasn't. But it was nice to have them right there to help.
1: And if we didn't think about this, if we didn't know our neighbors, we would have been on vacation and the entire time our sirens would be going off. And how would they even stop it?
2: Yeah, that's a good point.
1: Think about that.
2: Or we could have, I mean, called the police to go check it out, obviously. Yeah. But yeah.
1: But it's one of those things where I'm like, it was this kind of long discussion about, is it an expectation to know the first names, maybe even the last names of your neighbors? Or is that weird to like...
2: I know their last name, yes.
1: Yeah, I know the last name of one of our neighbors. I don't know the last name of...
2: They're related. They have the same last name.
1: Oh, I guess that makes sense. But like across the street, I don't know our neighbor's names across the street. I don't know our neighbor's name's Kitty Corner. I don't like. I know my direct neighbors next to me.
2: We should just go around the neighborhood today, knock on the door, say, hi, what is your first and last name?
1: I need to know your name. So let's do this. 68719. I want to know the longest you've had a certain neighbor and you don't know their names. Like if you are like my buddy that's been like 10 years and does not know his neighbor's name, even though they've lived in the house for 10 years, please tell us.
2: Or you've never spoken to your neighbor.
1: Can you be 10 years? I want to know someone that's like, I've had the same neighbor for 40 years. I don't even know what they look like. 68719, you can text us. It's Joey and Lauren.

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5: Well, it continues to be a problem-free commute this morning. Not seeing any issues on the traffic cameras on the 401. Both eastbound and westbound between Belleville and Brockville continues to move at the speed limit. Your forecast for today, a mix of sun and clouds, but we do have a good chance of showers this morning. Maybe a thunderstorm rolling through. High expected to reach 30. That's going to feel like 40 with the Humidex. Partly cloudy tonight, down to 22. There's a slight chance of an overnight shower or thunderstorm. Canada Day tomorrow, hot and humid. A mix of sun and clouds, slight chance of an afternoon shower with the possibility of a thunderstorm. The high expected to reach 32 will feel like 42 with the Humidex. 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

0: chest. You want to rant, you want to rave, you want to confess, you want to complain, text us 68719. Maybe your text could be get it off your chest. It could be on the show. Let's do it, Lauren. What do we got?
1: Why is it acceptable for people to go shopping in pajama bottoms?
0: Yeah, we've talked about this.
2: Ooh, pajamas in public.
0: I don't know. Part of me goes, everyone's shopping online anyway, doing grocery pickup, grocery delivery. Is it that bad that the seven people in the store, maybe two of them are in the pajama bottoms?
2: You bring up a good point that we pretty much do everything in our pajamas nowadays. I don't know. I'm not one to show up to a grocery store wearing like cartoon character pajamas with the drawstring. At least put on sweatpants, right?
0: Yeah, I mean, I'll wear sweats. I guess they're not like the traditional pajama pants, but I got you. All right, let's do next message.
1: This is for all the single moms out there. You're freaking killing it.
0: Oh,
2: yes, I agree.
0: Sweet.
2: See, get it off your chest. Could be ranting about something. You'd be complaining. You could be confessing something. Or you could just be giving someone some kudos, which I do love that. Good job.
0: Single moms. Seriously, when you start, just single parents in general, when you start thinking about that job, I know what it's like when I have both boys by myself. And I'm stressed out. And I'm like, we're just going to McDonald's. I can't even focus. So there are single parents out there that do that day in and day out. Bravo.
2: Yep.
1: People who pull out into traffic and don't accelerate.
2: Oh, that is
0: frustrating. I had that the other day. It was, you know, 5 in the morning. And so maybe they were like, oh, who cares? It's 5 in the morning. But Cadillac just pulls out and just, boom. I was like, cool, I could have run you over. I didn't.
2: Had
0: to slam my brakes, but, you know.
2: It is frustrating. It's like, you could have just waited for me to go on. There was a semi-truck that came, pulled out in front of me the other day, and I'm like, there's literally no one behind you. You could have waited till I went through, and then you could have pulled out, but I digress.
1: I hate when my kids or wife coming in the bathroom when I'm pooping.
2: Don't interrupt.
0: I hate it.
2: Poop time.
0: I agree. In fact, if I'm on the toilet, I don't even like it knowing you're out in the bathroom doing something like brushing your teeth. I need you out. And I'm weird. I don't like the fan on.
2: But you expect everyone else to have the fan on.
0: I know,
2: but that's really a double standard.
0: If I have the fan on when I'm in the bathroom, I can't hear what's going on outside, and that worries me. I don't want to get sneak attacked.
2: Sneak attack.
0: I don't know. I don't like it. So I really struggle. I have a love-hate relationship. But I agree. If I'm on the toilet, I need everyone out of the premises.
2: Our son has learned how to unlock all the doors in our house because we have those like lever door handles. And really all it takes is you to just twist it with your fingernail. And now I get zero privacy. I thought I did before.
0: It's an amazing thing.
2: Not anymore.
1: I don't see the hype about Stanley's. It's just a water bottle.
2: Okay, did you
0: text
2: that one?
0: The Stanley Cups.
2: No,
0: I didn't. That wasn't me. The Stanley Cups. Yeah, what's funny is I feel like now it's all the Hydro Jug. Have you heard of the Hydro? I want to tell that texter, Stanley's, that's old news. Now the Hydro Jug is the water bottle.
2: I don't see Stanley's as often as I used to.
0: Yeah, I think they say once moms start using them, the kids don't want them anymore. I would also say this about water bottles. We can talk about all the different brands. I'm just surprised of... What happened to all the years of people walking around without 40 ounces of water? Like, we were able to do it.
2: Mm-hmm.
0: Like, I don't walk around with the water.
2: I don't think I drank any water as a kid. Truly, I had no water
0: ever.
2: But
0: don't you find it's funny?
2: This is always going.
0: Even with our kids, it's like, well, we got to bring them water. I'm like, dude, my parents would throw me in the minivan with with no plan for me to hydrate, ever.
2: Exactly.
1: If you are in the school drop-off line... And you have to get out of the car. Do not go in the drop-off line.
0: Oh, wow. Yeah, great.
1: That line is for the kids that have learned to tuck and roll.
2: So, parents, you're in the drop-off line.
0: And you get
2: don't
0: out.
2: Don't stop.
0: Yeah.
2: Don't stop and get out. Let your kids roll out.
0: Yeah. You know what? That's a good point. Keep it flowing. Keep it flowing. It's kind of like when you're at a drive-thru and you pick up your food and then you stop to look in the bag.
2: Oh,
0: I'm
2: gosh.
0: Sorry. I am not a fan of that. The moment the restaurant hands you the bag of food, you drive away. You can go to the parking lot and you can double check that they did no pickle. I'm fine with that. But the idea that you're going to sit there when I'm waiting for my food and you're going to open your bag. Oh, you got my two fries.
2: I had it the other day where it was a larger vehicle in front of me. You could tell that there were kids, like a bunch of kids in the car. And mom gets the bag from the window.
0: And starts distributing?
2: And she starts distributing sandwiches to all the kids
0: in
2: the
0: back. I'm sorry.
2: And I'm like, hello. She already got her food. And she's like doing the whole, here's your fries, Jimmy.
0: Sorry.
2: Here's your little burger, Susie. I'm like, oh my God.
0: Now, Paul, listen, I want you to take your time and distribute. I'm not saying that. But like.
2: Just get out of my way first.
0: Pull off to the side. Little Timmy can get the nuggets in just a moment. All right, that's get it off your chest. It's Joey and Lauren.

0: Here's what you need to know.
1: I'm Ken Hashizumi, keeping you in the loop this morning. An Amherst View man is facing charges in a high-speed collision in the southwest section of Kingston. Emergency crews were called to an area of Bath Road and Lower Drive around 9:30 Saturday morning. They found two vehicles. One ended up on its roof after falling over a rock cliff. The driver suffered minor injuries, but the 24-year-old was charged with dangerous operation. Former United Way KFLNA CEO Pavna Varma has been named as a member of the Order of Canada. The announcement was made Friday by Governor General Louise Arbour. Varma from Kingston was recognized for her leadership in the nonprofit sector, including her work transforming the United Way and promoting diversity, inclusion, and collaboration across the community. Lunch by George is going to be serving food out of a van. They announced yesterday morning outside St. George's Cathedral that they have obtained a Mercedes-Benz Sprinter from the local dealership that will help transport the meals. Chief Administrator Tom Iverson says the vehicle makes it a more convenient way to hand out the food.
2: We'll be able to provide nutritious meals directly to our guests as opposed to our guests having to

0: sidewalk here. It should provide more direct access. And as I said, our plan is to have more than one stopping point.
1: They recently moved their food preparation to St. Lawrence College after operating out of St. George's Cathedral the last 41 years. Morocco defeated the Netherlands 3-2 in penalties last night in the round of 32 match at the World Cup. Morocco will face Canada in the round of 16 in Houston. Other matches from yesterday, it was Brazil over Japan 2-1, and Paraguay got by Germany 4-3 in penalties. The Blue Jays spoiled Bo Bichette's return to Toronto and snapped a 6-game losing streak with a 2-1 win over the visiting New York Mets. The next time you are scrolling through your phone, visit kingstondaily.ca and see what Kingston is talking about. 401 traffic and weather together next.
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6: Your problem-free commute continues this morning. Not seeing any issues or slowdowns eastbound or westbound on the 401 if you are traveling between Belleville and Brockville. Both directions continue to move at the speed limit. It is going to be hot and humid today with a chance of showers, maybe a thunderstorm this morning, then a mix of sun and clouds this afternoon. High expected to get up to 30. It's going to feel like 40 with the humidex. Partly cloudy tonight. Slight chance of a shower or thunderstorm overnight with a low of 22. And for Canada Day tomorrow, we're looking at a mix of sun and clouds with a slight chance of a shower in the afternoon, maybe a thunderstorm, and even hotter. The high of 32 is going to feel like 42 with the humidex. 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
2: All right, here we go. Good morning. We are Joey and Lauren streaming live. And you can also find us on YouTube. You can find us on social. You can text into the show, 68719. Lauren, good morning.
3: Good ready to morning. Do this? I'm born ready. Woke up ready.
2: Woke up ready to do this. You know, yeah. I was thinking about the other day. How many times in our lives have we said good morning? It's got to be the most.
3: A million, you think? I mean, that's.
2: Yeah, like it's got to be.
3: You would think so.
2: Unless you work at like a breakfast diner, you know, maybe you say good morning more than us, but I don't know, man. I think we got to be tops in good morning.
3: I mean, how long have we been doing the show and how many times do we say good morning in one show?
2: I know,
3: right? Do the math, my brain would explode.
2: All right, we're going to play 5 second rule. We're going to do that next on Joey and Lauren.
0: 102.7.
1: Wow. FM.

0: quick you can think on your feet. We got Megan playing with us today. Megan, H or no H? Big moment here.
1: No H.
0: No H?
2: No H.
0: You just sounded, you sounded like a no H Megan. Do you have any hot opinions about Megans that use an H? Some people do.
1: Right? You do you, but no H for me.
0: Yeah, okay, I like it. It's like Sarah. We have a coworker named Sarah, and she's a no H Sarah. And she is not a fan of H. Sarah's.
2: Like, she's, you have a choice.
0: I'm just saying.
2: It's how you are named.
0: Actually, wait, no. She is an H. Sarah, but she doesn't. Whatever.
2: Now I just I'm confused.
0: Sarah with an H or no H, a lot of drama there, apparently. All right, so Megan, here's how this game works. 5 seconds to name three things in random categories. We all play against each other. Who would you like to start?
1: We'll say Lauren.
0: All right, let's go Lauren, right. Then we'll go Megan, no H, and then we'll end with me. So, Lauren, let's we go.
2: Okay.
0: You're on the chopping block. Name three popular diet plans.
2: Atkins, keto, and intermittent fasting.
0: There you go. You got some of the big ones. I like it. All right, Lauren with the point. Let's go to Megan.
2: All right, Megan, name three ways to celebrate a birthday.
1: Oh, you have a surprise birthday party, overnight sleepover, and no celebration at all.
0: Yeah,
2: no,
0: I like that. I like that. You got it in. I got it.
2: I think we'll count that
0: one. You know what? As people get older, some people don't like birthday parties because they're like, I don't want to talk about it. I just want to have a normal day.
2: That's true.
0: All right, so here we go.
2: Meanwhile, Joey's like, spoil me all week.
0: Yeah, I like to want a trip for my birthday.
2: There you go.
0: All right, Lauren.
2: Okay, Joey, name three toy companies.
0: Mattel, Hasbro, and those are the only two in the world.
2: Little Tykes.
0: Little Tykes. That's the only two I know.
2: Lego.
0: Yeah. Oh, Lego. Oh, well,
2: maybe Lego's Mattel. I don't actually know, but either way.
0: All right. So Megan and Lauren both with a point. We go to round two. Back to Lauren. Name three comedy movies.
2: Dumb and Dumber. Oh my gosh. Comedy movies are my favorite.
0: Embarrassing.
2: I couldn't think of anything off the top of my head.
0: And then you go with the top shelf quality Dumb and Dumber. I do appreciate that.
2: Well, I was quoting it this morning, so it was on top of mind.
0: All right, Laura, Megan.
2: Yeah, Megan, name three types of salads.
1: Berry salad, Caesar salad, and a salad with Thousand Island.
0: No, right. A salad with Thousand Island?
2: You can't count that.
0: I'm not giving you that.
2: Like, you could have gone a wedge salad, a Caesar salad, a Cobb salad, a chef salad.
0: My dad.
2: It is.
0: My dad dumps a half gallon of Thousand Island on his salads.
2: Really?
0: And I'm like, at that point, it's a Big Mac. You know? All right, let's go to me.
2: All right, let's do it. Joey, name three foods that are orange.
0: Oranges, carrots, and sweet potatoes. Or yams, just in case.
2: Okay, look at you go. I thought you'd go like Doritos, Cheetos.
0: That's the holy trinity of orange foods. All right, so we all have a point going in around three. It comes down to this.
2: Okay.
0: Let's go back to Lauren. Lauren, name three items you might find under the kitchen sink.
2: Extra soap, garbage bags, dishwasher pods, chemicals.
0: Chemicals, yes. Excuse me. Where are my chemicals?
2: Under the sink.
0: Under the sink. All right. Very good, though. All right, Megan, big moment here.
2: All right, Megan, all right. No pressure. Name three cartoons.
1: Oh, The Simpsons,
0: Louie,
1: and Mickey Mouse.
0: There it is.
2: Yay. Shout out to whoever gave Mickey Mouse in the background.
0: Yes, absolutely. Okay, let's see if I can get a point here and we can all tie with two.
2: Okay, Joey, name three Stephen King books.
0: Dude, come on. I don't know. Scary One, Scary Two, and Murderer Three. I don't mess with books and I don't mess with scary books. That's a double whammy for me. Like, I don't like scary and I don't like
2: womp,
0: reading.
2: Womp, womp.
0: All right, Megan and Lauren, you guys tie. Megan, we're going to hook you up, all right?
1: Woohoo! Thank you so much.
0: Absolutely. It's Joey and Lauren.

0: 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What's happening around the city from the KingstonDaily.ca newsroom? 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
8: It continues to be a problem-free drive this morning. If you are traveling the 401 between Belleville and Brockville, you're not going to find any live lane issues or any slowdowns to hold you up this morning. Your forecast for today, we got a chance of showers this morning, maybe a thunderstorm rolling through, then a mix of sun and clouds. Hot and humid, high of 30 is going to feel like 40 with the Humidex. Partly cloudy tonight, slight chance of a shower overnight, maybe a thunderstorm with a low to 22. And for Canada Day tomorrow, we're going to see a mix of sun and clouds, slight chance of an afternoon shower or thunderstorm popping up, and even hotter, high tomorrow to reach 32, which will feel like 42 with the Humidex. 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

0: It's Joey and Lauren. It is makeup or breakup time. We have Brandy with us today. What's going on, Brandy? How are you?
1: Hi, I'm doing well, guys. How are you?
0: Wonderful. So you've gone out with Zach a few times, right? Or just once? Or how did this all play out? Are we talking just one date here?
1: Just one really great date that I think went really, really well. And, you know, he checks all the boxes. He's just like funny, smart, has a great job, really good looking, fantastic sense of humor. Jeez. And I'm just so thrown why he's not texting me back.
2: Sounds perfect.
0: Yeah, he did. I mean, that's a lot of boxes you just brought up.
2: Yeah.
1: I mean, really. When I say all the boxes, I mean all the boxes.
2: Okay. So this date is amazing. 10 out of 10. Was there any discussion about going out again? Like when you guys said goodnight, was there a, hey, I'd love to see you next week or anything like that? Did he leave it pretty open-ended?
1: There wasn't like a firm discussion like we were making plans, but I definitely dropped a lot of those breadcrumbs. And so I'm kind of shocked that he didn't pick those up because I was definitely giving out the vibes that I wanted to go see him again.
0: Breadcrumbs. Man, now I'm hungry. Now I want croutons, Brandy. Now I want croutons. All right. So what we'll do, Brandy, we'll play a song. We'll come back. We'll call Zach, okay?
1: Okay, awesome. Thank you.
0: Absolutely. Nice. We got Brandy with us. Zach is coming up next with Makeup or Breakup. It's Joey and Lauren.
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4: 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FM.

0: It's Joey and Lauren. It is Makeup or Breakup. So Brandy went on one date, just one date with Zach. And man, she gave him compliments. I mean, she's like, great job, handsome, funny, good looking, nice, kind.
1: Checked all the boxes.
0: Yeah.
1: She said she was even leaving little breadcrumbs, little hints that she wants to go out again. And she was hoping he'd pick up on that. So now she's like, I don't get it. I just want to know what's up. Because I felt like the date was 10 out of 10.
0: Yeah, that makes a lot of sense. So obviously, Zach maybe doesn't feel the same way. We got to obviously figure that out. So let's talk to Zach.
2: Hello?
0: Hi, is this Zach?
2: Yes, who's this?
0: Zach, hi. This is Joey and Lauren radio show. How are you?
2: Okay, so we're
1: Zach.
0: Yeah, that's Lauren. I'm Joey. We're a radio show, and why the heck we're calling you is because Brandy reached out to us. She listens to our radio show, and she said that, okay, I just heard a like this. She says that after your date, you don't text her anymore. Is that true?
2: Yeah, that's for sure.
1: Intentional, sounds okay. Like. Okay.
0: Yeah, very much so.
1: So on our show, we try to help people that maybe they're trying to get another date or trying to figure out what went wrong. And so clearly, it sounds like you're over this and you're not wanting to go out again, if I'm guessing right. And do you think you could tell us why?
2: I mean, yeah, you're right. I'm not interested. It was pretty simple. Like, you know, we were just chatting about stuff and on a first date, like you do. And then her friend just got engaged and she was somehow involved. Like, the details are a little foggy because, like, it was just like somehow that segued into when she gets married and when she gets engaged and, like, talking about the ring and comparing, like, what this guy got this her friend versus, like, what she needs. And, I mean, all of a sudden she starts, like, saying that, like, you know, it needs to be at least 3 or 4 months. I don't know where they come up with 2 months. And I was like, we're on a first date. Like, are you kidding me? Like, it's none of your business. Like, whatever. I mean, if it's love, like, it's love. So
0: okay.
2: That was just sort of a red flag for me, and I was out.
1: So she's saying, when I get proposed to one day, my ring needs to be at least a 3 month salary. Oof, price,
0: man,
1: tag.
0: That is a heavy conversation.
2: The low end, yeah. But like,
1: wow.
2: Who puts a price on, like, love? I mean, that's.
0: Yeah.
2: If it's not this size, you don't love me. Come on. Please.
0: You know, there's one thing.
1: I mean, I do know women like that. I will be honest.
0: Sure.
1: That they know what they want.
0: In defense of Brandy.
2: How many times have they been married?
0: Yeah. In defense of Brandy. In defense of Brandy, she didn't bring it up randomly. Like, she didn't say, hey, I just want to let you know. But in the conversation, but to slide that in there to be like, yeah, my engagement ring, I hope it's 3 to 4 months salary or whatever. That's a.
2: No, I hope. It has to be.
1: That's okay, interesting. Or she would say no. Yeah, I mean, can we look at this and go, oh, it was just a random comment? I mean, if things progress between you guys later on down the road, is that still something she's so strong on? Who knows? But I could see it being a little bit of a turnoff if that's not how you feel. And then she says that and it could come across that way for sure.
0: I'm sorry to do this, Zach. I just Googled it.
1: Uh-huh.
0: The traditional rule, 2 to 3 months salary. That has been a longstanding
1: rule.
0: I'm just
1: crazy.
0: Saying. I'm just saying.
1: Really?
0: So why don't you just say, oh, yeah, I only make $400 a month. Oh, surprise, surprise.
2: Yeah, I was unemployed for those months.
1: Yeah. My ring was how much?
0: $1,400.
1: Yeah, it was
0: or $1,200.
1: Yeah, we were in college, had no money, and Joey's parents bought the ring, and we paid them $20 a month.
0: Yeah.
1: For like years until we got it paid off.
0: Brandy would hate me right now. In fact, Brandy probably does hate me.
1: Oh wow,
0: Zach, Brandy is actually on the other line. We have a chance to at least get confirmation about this. Brandy, Google agrees with you.
3: Yeah, I'm kind of thrown because I thought that was just standard known. But also, you know, it's something that you're going to be wearing every day for decades within a marriage. Like, I don't understand why that investment would throw anybody off.
2: Uh-huh. Okay. Well, so you get a ring and that's the investment that shows that someone cares. Okay.
3: I mean, I think it's a reflection of how you feel about somebody.
2: But, I mean, if that's the only way people can tell that I care about somebody, And we're further gone than I thought.
0: Yeah, wow. I would say it's a little bit of a collision course. Okay. It's almost one of those things that maybe you just don't say. You can't say it on a date. You may think it. You may believe it. You may be along with what Google says, which is right on par 2 to 3 months.
1: I'm unable to relate. I am unable to relate. I have a ring that I love, but it was very, very inexpensive.
0: I basically gave Lauren a ring pop. It's Joey and Lauren.
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0: Kingston.
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7: With this final check on your drive, the 401 between Belleville and Brockville remains problem-free. No issues or slowdowns eastbound or westbound. Your forecast for today, we do have a good chance of a shower this morning, maybe a thunderstorm rolling through, then a mix of sun and clouds. Hot and humid this afternoon with a high reaching 30. That will feel like 40 with the Humidex. Partly cloudy overnight tonight, slight chance of a shower, maybe a thunderstorm with a low mild 22 degrees. Canada Day tomorrow, we're looking at a mix of sun and clouds, a slight chance of showers in the afternoon with the possibility of a thunderstorm. High of 32 is going to feel like 42 with the Humidex. 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Stay on time and up to date with 401 traffic and weather together this afternoon, beginning at 4.
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0: on.
1: What?
0: I wanted to...
1: Going on.
0: It's Joey and Lauren. What's going on? It is trending stories. Here we go. Lauren's going to tell us what's trending.
1: All righty. So here we go. How many of you are single and how many of you go, you know what? I need to live somewhere where I'm surrounded by other single people because then I will find the perfect partner. There's a new new data reporting the best cities to live in if you're single and the worst cities to live in.
0: Now that I'm learning you're a data girl, not a data girl. I'm data.
1: Oh, no.
0: I'm data over data, but that's okay.
1: I say data. Okay, top three cities to live in for singles is number three, Seattle.
0: Okay.
1: Number two, Vegas.
0: Oh, yeah. Yeah. But
1: except I feel like that's like dangerous. That's just like a good time. Are you going to find a partner?
0: Are you going to find a long-term relationship in Vegas?
1: And number one, Atlanta.
0: Okay.
1: Probably for the size and just the amount of different types of people.
0: I would think so. I mean, I just feel like now with all the apps and stuff. But, yeah, there's probably cities certainly that have a lot more single people than others. So, there you go.
1: Yeah. Worst cities for singles is Grand Prairie, Texas.
0: Okay.
1: Okay. Yonkers, New York, and Jackson, Mississippi. There you go.
0: Those are the three worst.
1: Worst places for singles, not a lot of dating life.
0: I'm not telling you how to live your life. I don't know if I would move to or from any of those areas just for that moment in your life.
1: Maybe for some. How about this? I saw some research about people who are very tired. If you're a tired person or maybe you're up really, really late at night, you're tired. When you are more physically tired, you are more honest. So.
0: Oh, I could see that.
1: This is why people say that people are confessing things during late nights.
0: Oh, yeah. Think about like when you were a kid and you had those late night sleepovers and you'd be like, hey, I have something to tell you. I have a crush on Danielle. Whoa!
1: I have a crush on Danielle.
0: Yeah.
1: What are you talking about? There's a company out of Japan that has unveiled a human washing machine, Joey. This is where you can clean.
0: A human washing machine. That's just old fashioned.
1: No. A literal human washing machine. So this is where it can clean and dry a person in 15 minutes.
0: Oh, it dries you. So it's like a car wash for humans.
1: Yeah, look what it looks
0: like. It's like one of those drive-thru.
1: This is wild.
0: You know, that's not terrible. Like, you sit down in that chair and then all the water and soap goes over you?
1: Yeah, so let me describe what it looks like. It almost looks like what you would sit in like an amusement park ride, but it has like a dome over it. So it looks like a cart of sorts.
0: It looks like those arcade rides that like mimic a roller coaster.
1: No, you know what it looks like? In the Jurassic World movie, the first one with Chris Pratt, when they were in those like pods driving around in the...
0: Yeah, everyone's going to know what you're talking about. What the heck? That's the reference?
1: I don't know. That's what it looks like. But anyway,
0: it looks like in Jurassic Park 3, about 45 minutes into the movie, there's a car that drives by.
1: You sit in like a hamster ball. Yeah, that's what it looks like.
0: It looks like a hamster ball.
1: So you sit in that, and apparently it has all the gadgets and devices that's going to clean you fully and dry you in 15 minutes.
0: I am down. 15 minutes is a little long, though.
1: Well, yeah, because I feel like I could take a quicker shower.
0: Yeah, like I could do like a 3-minute shower and dry off in like a minute and a half.
1: There is a church in the UK. I want to know if you'd go to this church, Joey. This church has now mixed their sermons with wrestling matches.
0: Yeah, absolutely.
1: To get more people to attend. I'm going to show you.
0: Putting the devil in a full Nelson? Absolutely. Oh, that's like a cathedral.
1: Yeah.
0: That's like a cathedral. Yes, absolutely.
1: So you've got a an actual like wrestling ring, I guess,
0: in the church.
1: In the middle of the church. So they have people come out and compete, and they wrestle, and they kind of mix that in with their sermons to get more people to come.
0: And in the right corner, it's Bible Boy!
1: And those are some of your trending stories.
0: It's Joey and Lauren. 102.7

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We know changing your car preset is stressful, so we wouldn't ask if it wasn't important. 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

102.7 Wow FM, No Doubt, Don't Speak. I'm Trinette, here to tell you that we're so close. Canada Day holiday tomorrow. You got any big plans? Well, there's lots going on. 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Just a few more hours before the end of the workday. 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Some music from Queen, Hall & Oates. 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

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Canada Day celebrations here in Kingston, also in Sealy's Bay, too. They'll have some stuff going on at Centennial Park, live music. There's even going to be a parade, some classic picnic games and displays, as well as fireworks. 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

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We'll be back in Springer Market Square this Thursday. Another Movies in the Square, The Devil Wears Prada this week. Naked Eyes, always something there to remind me. 102.7 WOW FM.

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0: This one says, would you rather live during the zombie apocalypse or real life Jurassic Park?
1: Wow. I think I would be good with zombies. I think I could talk to them. And I would just act like them. Like, you just act like a zombie. So when they come up, you're like, no, me too, bro. Like, where's the next person we can eat? I could use some human right now.
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And it kicks off this Friday, which also happens to be Kickin' It Country Fridays in Springer Market Square. 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

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It's pretty sweet. A Tuesday that feels like a Friday with tomorrow being the Canada Day holiday. 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

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Tomorrow's July. Can you believe it? 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

102.7 WOW FM. I'm Trinette. Some showers, thunderstorms possible for today. Tomorrow for Canada Day, could see some showers in the afternoon with risk of a thunderstorm. Looking like it'll clear for the evening, though, which will be good news for fireworks. 102.7 WOW.

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Oh, Sherry, what do you do if something happens and you think, well, I don't necessarily need to call 911. It's not necessarily an emergency. 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This is a new service Kingston Police have launched, an online reporting platform that'll make it faster and easier to report non-emergency incidents. We've got the story over at KingstonDaily.ca. 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

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Hey Jude, 102.7 Wow FM. George Harrison, Tom Petty, Roy Orbison, Bob Dylan, Jeff Lynne. The Traveling Wilburys. And there is a tribute to them, the Traveling Milburys, that's coming to town Thursday night at the Spire. 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

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Hits of the 80s and more. Pat Benatar, hit me with your best shot. I'm Trinette. Time for me to hit the road. Enjoy your afternoon. Sideshow's keeping you company on the way home. Somebody's

Mr. Big, to be with you, 102.7 WOW FM at Sideshow. Coming up, I got some things you didn't know yesterday. Right after Gloria Gaynor, I Will Survive on WOW FM.

0: 102.7 WOW FM. It is Sideshow, and this is Things You Didn't Know Yesterday. Drinking beer in space is practically impossible because it remains foam. The bubbles of carbon dioxide in carbonated beverages aren't buoyant in a weightless environment and remain randomly distributed throughout the fluid. Just one more reason never to go to space.
1: All right, now you're overstimulated. Let's get some beer in you and then it's right to bed.
2: Woohoo! Beer, beer, beer, bed, bed, bed!
0: Sting, the singer, doesn't own the rights to the name Sting. The registered owner with the U.S. Patent Office is the pro wrestler named Sting. But he lets the other Sting use the name too. Good thing he didn't have to change his name.
3: Der Stinglehoffer! Making copies! The McStingster! Stingatola! Sting-a-ling-a-ding-ding-ding-dong!
0: And the word malaria comes from medieval Italian. Mala area translates to bad air, because people initially thought bad-smelling air from swamps spread the disease. It's a good thing bad-smelling air doesn't spread disease, otherwise Best Buy on Boxing Day would be a death trap.
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0: 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Wow.

0: 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You are more honest. 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
1: 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Think about like when you were a kid and you had those late night sleepovers and you'd be like, hey, I have something to tell you. I have a crush on Danielle.
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0: 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I'm going to open up a real can of worms today. 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Something your partner does that makes you irrationally annoyed. This one just says, asks what's for dinner, like it just magically appears every night. Ooh. Yeah, I've struck a nerve. We've struck a nerve here with this one. Here's Alice. Alice, what's something your partner does that makes you irrationally annoyed?
1: I love him, but he starts a project and then leaves 80% of it for me to deal with.
0: That's not leaving you to deal with it. That's including you. He just wants you to be a part of his things. That's what marriage is all about, isn't it? Carrie texted in, said, can't find anything. If it's not directly in front of him, it doesn't exist. Carrie, you've been talking to my wife? You guys should start a support group. Because I feel like you guys would get along just fine. What's something your partner does that makes you irrationally annoyed? Today's burning question, 613 963

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I just read a story of a guy in Scotland who messed up his eyes trying to use a massage gun on them. There's a few places on your body you shouldn't use a massage gun. Your eyes is one of them. It's the safety dance on Wow FM.

0: 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Canada Day tomorrow. Only problem with it being on a Wednesday is it's smack dab in the middle of the week. You don't get a long weekend out of it, so you can't really, like, get away. And I mean, you know what? Even if you could get away, getting away is so expensive these days.
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0: Yeah, I'm just taking it easy this Canada Day. It's the Eagles now. Take it easy. Kingston's 102.

The Beatles, Come Together, Kingston's 102.7, Wow FM at Sideshow. Lots going on for Canada Day tomorrow, including the Bath Canada Day Parade. You can catch us in that. You'll also see us downtown, Confederation Park, Springer Market Square. Stuff going on all day from like noon till 7 p.m. There's inflatables, a rock climbing wall, live music all day. Details at cityofkingston.ca. This is John Wade now. Missing you. 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

Missing You, John Waite, Kingston's 102.7 WOW FM at Sideshow. Coming up, Ken Hashizumi's got your local news and 401 traffic and weather together from the KingstonDaily.ca newsroom at 4 o'clock. This is Modern English. I'm out with you. 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

0: from the KingstonDaily.ca newsroom. Here's what you need to know.
1: I'm Jordan Mercier, keeping you in the loop this afternoon. There have been no reports of any significant damage or injuries after a severe storm crossed through the Kingston area this afternoon. Someone texted our newsroom to say that a tree came down that blocked a section of Orser Road. Environment Canada issued a red alert for tornadoes just before 1 o'clock, and it ended around 1:30. We will keep you up to date with more information as soon as it becomes available. Southeast Public Health is reminding you to protect yourself during the latest ongoing heat. High temperatures and humidity can increase the risk of heat-related illness. Officials encourage people to stay hydrated, seek air-conditioned spaces, and avoid leaving anyone in parked vehicles. Kingston police will watch for drivers who don't obey the rules tomorrow. They will be conducting a proactive one-day traffic blitz on Canada Day. Officers will not only be keeping an eye out for speeders, distracted drivers, impaired drivers, and seatbelt violators, they will also be watching for vehicles that are deemed unsafe. And with Canada Day tomorrow, many will be celebrating in the great outdoors. With that, the OPP is reminding boaters of the basics if they bring their vessel out for the first time this week.
2: So what we like to see and have everyone do before they put their boat in the water is check all their safety gear. Again, life jackets save lives. You want everyone to be wearing them. Make sure that they fit everyone properly on the boat and that they are not expired, moldy, things like that.
1: That was Constable Jeremy Renton. And the Blue Jays, they host the Mets tonight in the second of three in Toronto. The next time you're scrolling through your phone, visit KingstonDaily.ca and see what Kingston is talking about. 401 Traffic and Weather together next.
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7: The 401 is in good shape. No delays or collisions between Belleville and Brockville, and traffic is moving smoothly in both directions through Napanee, Odessa, Kingston, and Gananoque. For weather, tonight, partly cloudy with a chance of showers and thunderstorms this evening, low 22. Tomorrow, mix of sun and clouds with a chance of showers and thunderstorms in the afternoon and evening, high 34, feeling like 43, and an overnight low of 22.

0: And Thursday, mix of sun and cloud with a chance of showers, high 33, low 21. 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

0: 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Happy Social Media Day, by the way. 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
0: 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We all know that. It's the Cardigans now in love.

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6: If you're traveling on the 401, it's a clear drive from Belleville through to Brockville with no reported issues, and traffic is steady through Napanee, Odessa, Kingston, and Gananoque. For weather, tonight, partly cloudy with a chance of showers and thunderstorms this evening, low 22. Tomorrow, mix of sun and clouds with a chance of showers and thunderstorms in the afternoon and evening, high 34, feeling like 43, and an overnight low of 22. And Thursday, mix of sun and cloud with a chance of showers, high 33, low 21. 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

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If you're looking for stuff to do around town, whether it's Canada Day or any day, check out KingstonDaily.ca. The 48 gives you a little glimpse at what's going on around town over the next 48 hours.

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What about love? Kingston's 102.7 WOW FM at Sideshow. Canada Day tomorrow. Lots going on around town. Again, the Kingston Daily.ca, the 48, has got more details on some of the stuff that's going on around town. If you're looking for stuff specifically in like downtown Kingston, cityofkingston.ca has got all the details posted for tomorrow's stuff in Confederation Park and Springer Market Square. They've got live music in Confederation Park presented by Downtown Kingston. A lot of bands playing throughout the day. It all starts at like noon, goes to like 7 o'clock. 4:15, by the way, Mauricio in the Latin Beat Band, who played at the last Sideshow's patio party at Spearhead, are going to be playing at Confederation Park. Lots going on, of course, for Canada Day tomorrow. Get more details at KingstonDaily.ca, and specifically for the city of Kingston, cityofkingston.ca. Kim Carnes now, Betty Davis Eyes, Kingston's 102.7 WOW FM.

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I want you back on 102.7 WOW FM at Sideshow. 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

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It's Sideshow. Still use burn CDs. 47-year-old guy in the UK was just arrested for burning and selling remixed CDs. He got 2 years suspended prison sentence. Need to do 250 hours of community service. Selling burned CDs. No, nobody tell this guy about the internet. It's Tony Basil now on

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Kingston's 102.7 WOW FM. And Sideshow, your local news and 401 traffic and weather together from the KingstonDaily.ca newsroom coming up at 5, along with some things you didn't know yesterday, just after 5. Belinda Carlisle, Now Heaven is a Place on Earth on WOW FM.

0: 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Here's what you need to know.
1: I'm Jordan Mercier, keeping you in the loop this afternoon. There have been no reports of any significant damage or injuries after a severe storm crossed through the Kingston.

0: Joel Piano Man, Kingston's 102.7, Wow FM at Sideshow, and this is Things You Didn't Know Yesterday. Drinking beer in space is practically impossible because it remains foam. The bubbles of carbon dioxide in carbonated beverages aren't buoyant in a weightless environment and remain randomly distributed throughout the fluid. Just one more reason never to go to space.
1: All right, now you're overstimulated. Let's get some beer in you and then it's right to bed.
2: Woohoo! Beer, beer, beer, bed, bed, bed.
0: Sting, the singer, doesn't own the rights to the name Sting. The registered owner with the U.S. Patent Office is the pro wrestler named Sting. But he lets the other Sting use the name too. Good thing he didn't have to change his name.
3: Der Stinglehoffer! Making copies! The McStingster! Stingatola! Sting-a-ling-a-ding-ding-ding-dong!
0: And the word malaria comes from medieval Italian. Mala area translates to bad air, because people initially thought bad-smelling air from swamps spread the disease. It's a good thing bad-smelling air doesn't spread disease, otherwise Best Buy on Boxing Day would be a death trap.
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5: No reported issues on the 401 from Belleville to Brockville, and traffic is steady through Napanee, Odessa, Kingston, and Gananoque. For weather, tonight, partly cloudy with a chance of showers and thunderstorms this evening, low 22. Tomorrow, mix of sun and clouds with a chance of showers and thunderstorms in the afternoon and evening, high 34, feeling like 43, and an overnight low of 22. And Thursday, mix of sun and cloud with a chance of showers, high 33, low 21. Headed to the cottage? 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

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Okay, hypothetical question. You're recreating yourself in, like, say, a video game. Would you rather become 10% happier, 20% luckier, age 30% slower, 40% better looking, 50% more money for your job, or 60% better at any sport? What would it be? There was a poll I saw online, and I was really shocked. So, good majority of people said they'd want 50% more money for their job, which I think makes sense. I would have thought that the 10% happier, it's just, I know it's just 10%, but it's happier. Isn't that what we all want? I mean, maybe 50% more money for your job would make you happier. I don't know. They always say money can't buy you happiness, but I mean, those people have never bought, you know, like a really good burger before. You know, I don't know. What would you prefer? More money or happier? I mean, it's 50% more money, 10% happier. I'd probably just go with the happier. Because I don't think the money's going to guarantee it. I don't know. Cyndi Lauper now. Time After Time. Kingston's 102.7. 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
1: Heading along the 401, it's an easy drive today. No delays or collisions from Belleville to Brockville, and traffic is going fine through Napanee, Odessa, Kingston, and Gananoque. For weather, tonight, partly cloudy with a chance of showers and thunderstorms this evening, low 22. Tomorrow, mix of sun and clouds with a chance of showers and thunderstorms in the afternoon and evening, high 34, feeling like 43, and an overnight low of 22. And Thursday, mix of sun and cloud with a chance of showers, high 33, low 21. Drivers in Kingston know that after hitting some of our worst potholes, the smartest thing they should do is have Auto Service Kingston perform their next oil change, as suspension inspections are always included with your oil changes. 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

0: George Michael and Faith from 102.7 WOW FM at Sideshow. Opening up a can of worms with today's burning question. What's something your partner does that makes you irrationally annoyed? 613-964-1027. Something your partner does that makes you irrationally annoyed. Asks what's for dinner, like it just magically appears every night. Yes, yeah, I feel like I've really struck a nerve with this one. A lot of like things about like toilet paper rolls, leaving them empty and stuff. Here's Alice. Alice, what's something your partner does that makes you irrationally annoyed?
1: I love him, but he starts a project and then leaves 80% of it for me to deal with.
0: That's including you. That's not leaving you to deal with it. That's including you on his fun hobbies. Carrie says, can't find anything. If it's not directly in front of him, it doesn't exist. Carrie, you should have a chat with my wife. I think you guys would get along just fine. You could start like a support group or something. Because I got the same problem, Carrie. 613-964-1027. Today's burning question. What's something your partner does that makes you irrationally annoyed? Van Morrison now. Brown-Eyed Girl. Kingston's 102.7. Wow FM.

Whitney Houston on 102.7 WOW FM at Sideshow. Coming up, find out what Kingston's talking about. Ken Hashizumi's got your local news. 401 traffic and weather together from the KingstonDaily.ca newsroom at 6 o'clock. Maroon 5 now. She will be loved. 102.7 WOW FM.

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1: I'm Dan Blakely, keeping you in the loop this afternoon. Lunch by George rolled out a brand new cube van this morning, and it's about to become a mobile lifeline for people who need a hot meal. Chief Administrator Tom Iveson.
2: I'm 6'4". I can stand in it with room to spare, so in the cooler months, you know, worst case, we can keep the doors closed and hand the food out the passenger window.
1: The van was donated by Mercedes-Benz Kingston. Lunch by George moved its breakfast and lunch program to St. Lawrence College, where meals are prepared in a larger commercial kitchen. Nathan Townend is hanging on to the top job at Southeast Public Health, even after jumping from politics to a new gig with Lennox in Addington County. He'll stay on as chair through 2026, steering the ship through the health unit merger and all the planning that comes with that. The Great Lakes Museum has launched a massive new exhibit on where our seafood comes from. Aquaculture Farming the Waters features interactive stations, displays, and podcasts. Visitor experience manager Claire Notman says the project was so big they needed outside help to pull it off, adding most people don't realize how demanding fish farming really is. World Cup match to watch tonight is the tilt between Netherlands and Morocco. The winner will face Canada in the round of 16. Jays host Bo Bichette and the Mets tonight, hoping to snap that six-game losing streak. The next time you're scrolling through your phone, visit KingstonDaily.ca to see more of what Kingston is talking about. 401 traffic and weather coming up.
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5: 401 is looking fine. No delays or collisions from Belleville to Brockville, and traffic is moving smoothly in both directions through Napanee, Odessa, Kingston, and Gananoque. For weather, tonight, partly cloudy with a chance of showers and thunderstorms this evening, low 22. Tomorrow, mix of sun and clouds with a chance of showers and thunderstorms in the afternoon and evening, high 34, feeling like 43, and an overnight low of 22. And Thursday, mix of sun and cloud with a chance of showers, high 33, low 21. 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

Kenny Loggins and Footloose and 102.7 Wow FM at Sideshow. Tomorrow is Canada Day. We're going to be all over the place tomorrow. You can catch us in the Bath Canada Day Parade if you've never been. The Bath Canada Day Parade is probably the best one around. They do such an awesome job of it. It's just obviously along Bath Road out in Bath. It's a ton of fun and it's huge. It's bigger and better every year. Also, a lot of stuff happening downtown Kingston. There's stuff at Confederation Park, Springer Market Square, all over downtown Kingston. You can get more details on that. Kingston, cityofkingston.ca. They've got live music. They've got inflatables, a climbing wall. All of that tomorrow. Again, cityofkingston.ca has got the full details on what's going on in town. Goo Goo Dolls now on Wow FM.

0: two different socks today. It's one of those days. So I rarely have that happen. But honestly, do you care? Even if I showed up to someone's house because one sock is black and one sock is white, am I going to get judged for that?
1: I mean, I wouldn't say anything.
0: All right, thank you.
1: Like, would you?
0: Who knows, man?
1: Oh.
0: Who knows?
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5: Going on the 401, it's clear drive from Belleville to Brockville with no reported issues, and traffic is holding steady through Napanee, Odessa, Kingston, and Gananoque. For weather, tonight, partly cloudy with a chance of showers and thunderstorms this evening, low 22. Tomorrow, mix of sun and clouds with a chance of showers and thunderstorms in the afternoon and evening, high 34, feeling like 43, and an overnight low of 22. And Thursday, mix of sun and cloud with a chance of showers, high 33, low 21. 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

0: 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It's Sideshow. Happy Social Media Day. I don't know if you knew this or not. 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
0: Yeah, seriously. 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

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Looking for stuff to do for Canada Day? 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Also, cityofkingston.ca has got all the details on what's going on downtown, including Confederation Park, Springer Market Square. 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

0: Toto, Africa, Kingston's 102.7 WOW FM. It is Sideshow. The, I guess, like $500 million went into this Universal Studios new kids resort theme park. And seeing some of the pictures, a lot of people are saying it doesn't really look all that kid friendly. Kind of looks like it with all the cages, not cages, but I guess fences and stuff, makes it look like a maximum security prison. And I got thinking, you know what? You don't have to spend $500 million. We got plenty of those here in Kingston.
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0: Yeah, see? Kingston Penn's just sitting there. I mean, we've all done the tour. We don't need the tours anymore. Make it a kids' theme park. Tears for Fears. Everybody wants to rule the world. 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

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That about does it for me tonight. I am out of here. Hope you have yourself a fantastic evening. A great Canada Day tomorrow. I'll talk to you again tomorrow afternoon. Tony Lorino's in next with Throwback Nation. The All Request Hour is on the way at 7 o'clock. Have a great night. 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

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Kingston's 102.7 WOW FM. What's going on? I'm Tony the Reno. Jesse, Mark, you both got the right idea. They're hanging out at home tonight. Last day of work today before the holiday weekend. Taking a couple out of office days the next couple. That's the way to do it. Good stuff.

0: you by Eggland's Best. Better taste, better nutrition, better eggs. I'm Tony the Reno. It's official. We get a new Top Gun movie, or at least it's in the works with Paramount as we speak. Tom Cruise is in. He's going to make a boatload of money. Maybe he'll get in a plane, sprinkle that money from the plane, let it rain on all of us peons as we all go to see the movie. That'd be nice, right? We'll get in the mood for it with whatever is going to get us back to the original Top Gun. I'm thinking Danger Zone. Let's do that in yours. 877-909-1989. Your request is coming up as the throwbacks continue.
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I'm Tony the Reno, and coming up a little bit later tonight, final day of the month means final throwback timeline of the month and final shot to win the free money. Stay with us. 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